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I'm John Cowan, and Real Life is a program where we get to know the people that you think you already know.

It's News Talk TV, Tim Rongs for here every Sunday night from 8 till 11. Brandon Flowers, lead singer of The Killers. I've forgotten how good that song is. That was from his first solo album many years ago. Well, he's got another solo album coming out. The Killers are still going, so it's not that he split up the band or anything, but he's got a occasional concurrent solo career, and so solo album number 3, which is more of a country album, and it's called Thrasher, and that comes out in a couple of weeks. Brandon Flowers of The Killers. 0800 80 10 80, you can text

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4: Chris Bishop is the Minister for Transport. Could not be more excited. I'm like fizzing at this.
5: Look, it's a good day for Northland and it's a good day for the country. It's 24 kilometres, four-lane expressway. It's going to make the road a lot safer, a lot more resilient, unlock the north.
4: I travel on the bit before the bit that you're about to build, and that bit of road is literally a

0: all of it. But I know it goes on, mate. And it's just right through society, just like sport. You know, people cheat all the time.
1: What about cheating at Monopoly? See, I this is hand on heart. I've never cheated at Monopoly. But... But I believe that my darling wife, who may be listening, and I love Amy Dealey, I believe when she was a child, she was raiding the Monopoly bank when her opponents weren't looking.
0: That's incredible. Now, you know, it goes on right in business and town. People will you buy something and people will add a bit extra on it.
1: Hmm.
0: That's a form of cheating, Tim.
1: Well, yeah, I guess so. I remember accidentally shoplifting when I was a kid with a magazine from a music shop that I genuinely thought was free. So there was a stack of them at the counter. I thought, oh, I'll have that. I thought it was a free brochure. And I got it home, and then I saw that it said on the magazine it was like $7.50 or something. I was like, oh, dear, I've accidentally taken that. And this was when I just started driving, so I would have been about 15 or 16. And I remember Mum said, well, you've got to go back and pay for it. And I remember thinking she was joking. And then she was like, no, you're going back and you're paying for it. And I thought, I thought then, and I think now, that was good parenting, you know, that even though it was innocent and even though it was a relatively small amount of money, that it doesn't matter. It's wrong to have even accidentally taken it, so you go back and you pay. And Mum was quite black and white when it came to when if you're debating about doing the right thing, simplify it. Just do the right thing. Now, as far as the Clicky Ponting scandal that has engulfed British sport, and I also think the reason it's engulfed British sport is that it is just club sport. So it made you go, okay, so how big a deal is it to cheat when the stakes aren't that high? How big a deal is it to cheat, say, at school-level sport or at casual indoor sport on a Tuesday night? And I kind of come back to the magazine, you know, that even if it's a small thing, just don't do it. Just don't do it. Keep it simple. So how prevalent is that cheating? 0800 80 1080. 9 minutes to 10. Newstalk ZB.
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1: 7 to 10. Murray, hi there.
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2: Perspective. Winston Peters escaped censure yesterday from the Speaker after his little outburst against a Green MP. You can actually defend democracy, though, Winston, without sounding like an ignorant, grumpy old man.
3: Seymour was standing in for Luxon for Question Time. 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The stupidity involved on the question about the aeroplane, Seymour couldn't believe his luck. If Cipollone doesn't go, why did I ask that question? I look like an idiot. There's no hope for the country.
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5: Rightio, welcome back to the show. We've been talking about problem gambling tonight, and we're trying to best understand your experiences with it. So we welcome your calls, 0800 80 1080. Let's go to the lines. John, good evening to you.
6: Yeah, mate, how you going?
5: I'm good. I mean, that's one thing that you can bet on, is that I'm having a good night.
6: Good odds. The base of my call is just saying, I've got a few points, is that online gambling, I reckon, has made it a lot more accessible for younger kids, you know, with like Instagram.

Yeah, fair to say I was a bit distracted by the netball then. But you'll know the free phone number is 0800 80 1080. The text 9292. My email roman@newstalkzb.co.nz. 44:36. New Zealand over Jamaica as they get underway with the fourth and final quarter. It's very unusual to see. It's such a small crowd. I know it's a pared back Commonwealth Games, but they've really pared it back, haven't they? It's not too small. All the audience is on kind of one side of the court. It's very one-sided.

Quite a bit of new policy to talk about too. Political policy, that is, not netball policy. 45-37 to New Zealand. Paul Henry announcing some new policy. We'll get into that in just a moment, but I'm looking forward to your call. 0800 80 1080. ZB the text. There's a small charge when you text, but you'll love it so much, you'll do it again. 11 past one. Oh, yeah, I was talking to Hamish and Kyle as they were leaving about our shared love of netball through children and the skill base that it all depends on your height, doesn't it? My youngest daughter was a rep netballer, and she wasn't tall enough to play anything other than centre. That was where she was brilliant. Centre, flew around the court. And as you get older and everyone gets a lot taller, you start to really stick out for just being, and she wasn't like a midget, but she was, average height. And Kyle was talking about his daughters as well and their love of netball, and they're doing great things in Auckland netball as well. It's a game that crosses over the rural-city-country divide thing, if there is such a thing, around New Zealand. There's netball courts everywhere.

0: classroom. You can't use those words. And then the teacher's supposed to step in and physically remove someone from the classroom. A, identifying the person that is the problem could be a problem in itself. I don't think teachers really want to be the enforcers. What's your take on this policy? 0800 80 1080 9292 on the text. Is it really bringing an amendment to legislation that's already there? Are they looking to solve a problem that already has the powers there to solve the problem? I don't really know that teachers want to be the enforcers. Do you? 0800 80 1080. 18 past one.
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8: Chris Bishop is the Minister for Transport. Could not be more excited. I'm like fizzing at this.
9: Look, it's a good day for Northland and it's a good day for the country. It's 24 kilometres, four-lane expressway. It's going to make the road a lot safer, a lot more resilient, unlock the north.
8: I travel on the bit before the bit that you're about to build, and that bit of road is literally a game changer. Northland has been treated so abysmally for so many years, and if you get a proper road into that place, it's going to boom.
9: I couldn't agree with you more. These are the sort of game-changing, transformational pieces of infrastructure that we need.
1: 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Got an opinion? 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
0: 20 past 1 into the netball gold medal competition. This is the final of the final of the netball. 43 Jamaica, 55 New Zealand. A nice handy lead there. There's track cycling underway as well, but the netball is what it's all about at the moment. And it was really ball for ball, wasn't it? Goal for goal up until the end of the third quarter. And now, really, New Zealand pulling ahead big time. I know that someone who will be loving this big time will be our Jenny Woods, one of our news chiefs here in at News Talk ZB, also a netball commentator. She'll be glued to this. She'll be loving it. So we're shooting well. It's now 56-44. I can't see a time on the screen. Yes, I can. Yeah, 3 minutes to go. So this will be all over Rover before I hit the next break. This is a great, well, let's not get too cocky, but, you know, it looks like a great win, a great gold medal for us, given that Jamaica pushed Australia out. That would not have gone down well, would it? So, the ACT Party, some new policy for you to think about regarding teaching. What are you hearing from teachers? You may be married to a teacher. You may live with a teacher. You may have children that are teachers. Are they frustrated? It does depend on the school, doesn't it? It does depend on a lot of things and the culture of a school. I couldn't think of anything worse than being pushed around, metaphorically, physically, by students in a classroom. It'd be horrific. that feeling of, I can't wait till 3 o'clock because I can't wait to go home, which is what some of the students would be thinking, but teachers feeling that also.

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6: 29 past 1, 61 254. New Zealand Silver Ferns over Jamaica. If you've just tuned in. No, hang on. Where did that score come from? 56 48. Now, that's weird. Hang on. Now, that's interesting. 56 48. That is interesting. I was looking at a different score, which is completely incorrect. So we've won that. The gold medal, New Zealand, 56-48. Roman, Paul Henry was that kid. Yes, I know what you're talking about. I can't read the rest of the text out because, yeah, for obvious reasons, but obvious to me and to you. But thank you for that. A couple of texts there celebrating the netball gold for New Zealand as well, which is well-deserved, well-deserved to them. And I'm sure there'll be a lot of talk about that too because it really was a close game for the first three quarters, wasn't it? And then they really pulled ahead in the fourth. So if you want to talk netball, I'm happy with that too. If you want to talk about teaching and this ACT policy, do you really think it's going to change a lot? Of course, the opposition are hardly likely to say, great idea, we're on board with that. Although other parties should, when there are good ideas, they should get together. Very rarely does that happen, though. So Labor saying, no, not a great idea. What about the actual teachers? What are they saying? The Post-Primary Teachers Association, the PPTA, the president is Chris Abercrombie, and he says the proposal was disappointing and it will actually do nothing to support students or teachers. That's interesting, isn't it? He says it just seems to be an odd thing to be suggesting in 2026 that we want our teachers to be able to use physical force on children. And it goes back to the point that I made earlier on. I don't know how many will actually want to be doing that. When you become a teacher, you're not also doing a bit of a side degree in martial arts and how to handle yourself. It's just, it does seem strange to me. So I'm interested to see the PPTA's response to this. Wouldn't you think that a political party would go to the teachers' representation and tweak a policy before they announce it? Wouldn't you think you would work with the very people who are going to be entrusted with enforcing the policy? Wouldn't that make sense? So the PPTA president saying, in my 20 years of being a teacher and 3.5 years as president of the PPTA, not one teacher has ever said to me, you know what we need, Chris, the ability to drag a kid out of the classroom. It's not going to do a thing. It's actually going to make it worse. Just remember that teachers won't have to enforce this. And it will be quite the unusual, would it? Quite a rare occasion where they're doing that. No teacher wants to be doing that. He goes on to say that teachers already have the ability to remove students from class. And he was struggling to see what the problem that they're trying to solve actually is. Well, there you go. That's what I said from the start as well. Is this a policy that addresses a problem that's not really there? The problem is there, but you already have the tools in order to act upon it.

0: Yeah, but also, you know, that also tells me that he was interested in you. He was interested. He could see what you loved to do, but he could see that there's a bit of a price to pay here. You've got the ability to do more with your geography. And so he encouraged you and it worked.
1: And he took me and six or seven other students, can't remember the number, on an aeroplane, on a Cessna around the Southern Alps.
0: Wow.
1: That year. His friend had an aeroplane and he just wanted to show us the topography and talk about the rocks and you know, like, just the formation of the Southern Alps. I'm like, wow, what a man.
0: Yeah, and the fact that you're telling that story too, that just resonates so well, doesn't it? That's great. Now, what's it been like over the weekend in Australia, Chris?
1: It's a dream across the ditch. It's not as cold over here as it is, especially, you know, when you're sort of in the middle of winter and it might be 15 or 17 degrees out. I mean, that's better than the old negative fives that they're having down south at the moment.
0: Yeah, a big difference. Nice to hear from you, Chris. Thank you. Nice to get your call in from the Central Coast over in Australia. Much appreciated. Yeah, teaching, not an easy job, but an easy job if you love it and you've got people that want to be there. Here's me saying it's easy. I've never done it. But I think about the teachers that I had that history, geography, economic studies, three different teachers there. Incredible. A great connection with students, a love of what they were doing, which also helps. Not just, there it is on the board, write it down. Do you remember that? Just write all that down. Why? Oh, you'll need it. Just write it all down. Okay. Spend ages writing. Do you remember that? You had a ruler for underlining titles and... Anyway, it was a good time. I enjoyed college towards the end. I couldn't wait to get out. I should have stuck around for the seventh form, but just didn't. Roman Abercrombie, the union is never going to approve any ACT policy, so I imagine it's probably a good idea to protect teachers from being prosecuted, losing their career, or literally touching a disruptive, uncontrollable, dangerous kid, says a texter, which is not entirely true. The teachers have been very supportive of some of the very good ACT policies when it comes to education, so that text is a bit wayward, really. Hi there, man. Yay, the Silver Ferns, they won gold. And wheel after 16 years at the Games. And wheel after... what does that mean? Netball New Zealand can go... Oh. Why are you getting angry with Netball New Zealand? Go Dame Knowles. Cheers, says Gail. It's a bit of a complicated text there. Gail, you might just have a look at that text again. There's the second line, which doesn't really make a lot of sense, but... texting in the dark, it's always dangerous. 1022 0800 80 1080. And you can text 9292. Mark, with you next.
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0: bloody bus driver.
1: Oh, it's lovely. I've known bus drivers who used to give out... My girls used to have to catch the bus from Masterton back to Carterton. And as soon as the bus doors would open, it's just the noise. And it's all laughter and it's all good fun. But, man, it was noisy. They weren't sitting there quietly. They were all primary school children, so a lot of very animated conversations. But one or two bus drivers would be giving out chocolates and things. And at Christmas time or Easter time, as they got on or got off the bus, I thought that connection was quite nice too. Sounds like you are the perfect bus driver there, Nick. Good to hear from you. Thank you. 0800 80 10 80. It was the men's 40 kilometre points race on the velodrome that I was trying to commentate poorly before. I wasn't trying to commentate it at all. I love the velodrome, the speed. When they go down, though, man, they go down quick. Unbelievable. And then there's... Oh, they keep changing the information. There's another velodrome race for women coming up as well. Now, someone mentioned before, it was Mark who called about power outages and Bluff. Now, Mark, if you are listening, someone has texted to say that powernet.co.nz is now showing three outages for Bluff. Three outages for Bluff. That's like half the town, isn't it? So, yeah. Hiram Man, tell Mark to check his meter box inside. Something might have tripped. Yeah, but there are some outages there which have come online. Hiram Man, surely Mark from Bluff's power bill should have a contact phone number for power outages. It probably would. Sometimes finding a power bill isn't that easy. I like getting them electronically and I shove them in a folder that says power. And the other one for the internet says internet. I like to be able to find things quickly. I don't want to be digging through. Where have I put that? What folder would that be in? I don't like mysterious folders. They're very obvious. So there we are. There are a couple of outages, Mark, showing for Bluff. It's not just you. With three houses affected, that's 70% of the population. My stats could be slightly wrong. 20 past 2, 0800 80 10 80.
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1: 22 past 2. Morning, Chris. How are you?
7: I'm all right, Roman. How are you?
1: Yeah, good, good, good. Living the dream, Chris. Living the dream.
7: Good on you, man. I just wanted to put my spoken about a couple of your topics here with regards to New Zealand's first thing about, what did you say it was 5,000 they were going to offer for children?
1: Did yes. Say that? Yeah, that's right.
7: Yeah. When I was a kid, so I'm nearly 68, so when I was a kid, way back when, there was a place called State Advances. Now, what they went into, I don't know. You might be able to help me with that. But they would offer that you could capitalise on your children once they got to 5 years of age. And my parents, I know, got quite a good sum of money in for us four kids. As I said, they called it

0: dogs for men that just don't have no idea what to do with them. And that's, well, it's a bit silly, eh? If you're going to go and do something, you better know what you're doing with the animal first before you go and get one.
1: Well, it's funny because I haven't told you the whole story. When he said, oh, is that right? What should I be doing? And I said, oh, maybe you should get a proper dog trainer to show you. And I was being, he goes, oh, who would you recommend? And so I told him, Darren Rowe. Darren Rowe has a business called Mindfulness for Dogs, and I've seen him in action. It's quite incredible what he can do within 20 minutes with a dog that has been pulling on a lead. This is a true story. The dog was walking at his heel.
0: Brilliant. And I
1: don't know how he did it. I interviewed him several times on a previous radio station, but his ability to get a dog doing what you couldn't do with that dog was just amazing. And if, like you said, if you're going to have a dog, get it right. Do it right. Don't just hate the thought of the dog dragging you somewhere and you can't control it.
0: Yeah. And you'd be the perfect person, Roman, to have a dog yourself, because it sounds to me like you've got a lot of patience and you've got a lot of common sense with it. So
1: sometimes. Yeah. I do miss having a dog, but I would never own a dog where I live in an apartment. It's just not a dog's life. Yeah.
0: You know, when I win Lotto, Roman, I'm going to buy your apartment off you.
1: Yes.
0: Give you another $500,000 on top of that so you can buy some land. And then you can build yourself a lovely house out in the bush. And then I'm going to bring you a dog as a present after that.
1: Blimey, this is getting good, isn't it? Make sure you win. Make sure you do win Lotto. I'm looking forward to this.
0: Hey, thank you, mate. I will.
1: Hey, all the best, Chris.
0: Thank you, my man.
1: Yeah, cheers. And I know that you're looking forward to, well, looking forward to as much as you do with surgery, your surgery that's scheduled. For those that are wondering what's happening with Chris and his ongoing medical battle, treated deplorably by the system, all of a sudden things are happening thanks to Aisha Verrill and Todd McClay's office. Great to see two opposition parties working together very cohesively to get that sorted. Yeah. Fabulous. 2:30, not fabulous that the Greens and New Zealand First didn't get involved after several requests. Every other party responded. But there we are. That's good. Yeah, dogs. Training a dog properly, you know? It'd be like buying a car and driving it around in first gear because you don't really know what to do. If you're going to get a dog, get some ideas. Talk to a local whatever, vet. Vets always have those puppy preschools and things. Get it done right. I shouldn't have said anything. I know. But I don't like seeing dogs being mistreated. And the way this dog was looking up at his owner as it walked around and the conversation, you don't have a conversation with a dog. You need commands. If they're sitting by the fire, you can have a chat with them. But commands that go on and on. I've told you 400 times that I want you to be there. The dog's going, what are you? I don't speak English, you moron. That's what the dog's thinking in dog speak. 2923 0800 80 1080 9292 on the text. Karen, Joe, Kathy, stand by.
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5: Balance. Perspective. Mr. Peters escaped censure yesterday from the Speaker after his little outburst against a Green MP. You can actually defend democracy, though, Winston, without sounding like an ignorant, grumpy old man.
6: Seymour was standing in for Luxon for Question Time. If you can be bothered, look it up. The stupidity involved on the question about the aeroplane, Seymour couldn't believe his luck. If Cipollone doesn't go, why did I ask that question? I look like an idiot. There's no hope for the country.
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0: I'll do another lap. It was good. I enjoyed it. So I can't remember if I actually had to do that or not. Possibly at some point, stand outside the classroom, have a good think about your actions. But I do wonder if teachers want this or need it, Karen. But thanks for the call. Always interesting. Do teachers want it? The PPTA say no. The legislation's already there. Do they need it? I would say some schools definitely do. It's a very American look, isn't it, having security at a school? I'd hate that. Absolutely hate it. As a teacher, as a student, as a parent, I'd be thinking, no, this is horrible. It would have that feeling of something's about to happen every single time. Wouldn't make me feel safer. To your point, Karen, I see security in very odd places. And I'm thinking, why have you got security wherever it is that's odd? And clearly they've had a reason for it, right? Shopping centres, whole areas like Newmarket with its own shopping security system, it's just terrible. It's a real sad indictment. And I see in Christchurch, I saw in the news yesterday that a lot of Christchurch food caravans are being broken into. There's never going to be cash in there. What's there going to be in there? Great big containers of oil. What else would you keep in a food caravan without electricity when it's shut down? I don't know. But apparently they're getting broken into. People are taking the risk, taking the chance to see what's in there. And this is it. And I don't know that it's always linked to poverty. It's always an excuse, but there is a lot of that. There's a lot of crime now that we've never seen before. You can imagine in a supermarket for the staff there where people are now coming in armed with knives and screwdrivers and yelling and threatening things as they try and push a full trolley of legs of lamb back out the indoor. Horrible. Right, back into it. 0800 80 10 80. Watching a medal ceremony at the moment for our para women's pairs in, I think, cycling. Oh, bowls, in the bowls. That's brilliant. Good stuff. And the Silver Ferns did a haka about 20 minutes ago in the medal ceremony for them too. Hiram, man, you did exactly the right thing saying something to the bloke confusing his dog. You've saved it from a life of misery. Well done, cheer, says Tony. Do you know what, Tony? You want to hope so. Maybe he went home and had a good Maybe he was frustrated even more. I couldn't not say something. There's nothing... I'd do it with children too. If someone was, you know, getting all vocal and verbal and vicious with a child in the supermarket car park, I'd probably say something as well. It's always a risk though, isn't it? But by doing nothing, you're kind of, well, you're not complicit, but you're just not, nothing will change. It was the length of time I saw this guy trying to teach his dog, and the poor dog wasn't getting it at all. 1923 0800 80 1080. 9292 is the text. What have you got? Let me know. New Zealand First have a policy around new babies. And ACT want teachers to be able to use reasonable force for students and fine the parents and on charge the charges for damaged stuff. It all makes sense, really, doesn't it? But good luck getting that money. And some of those laws already exist. So what is it that ACT are really wanting to do? Let me know what you think.
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0: when they played their previous match and beat Australia 46-45, that was there. They'd used all their reserves up in that previous one. I don't know, but Grace Wiki shot very well is what I'd say there too. She stood there tall and got the shots and didn't miss many.
1: When do we play at a world level again? When's the Netball World Champ? Okay. Well, that's, it was a great summary there, Alison, and a good reflection upon other sports, other codes within the games as well. This is the final day, of course, on the Velodrome now, with Elise Andrews qualifying in first place for her event. Good stuff. Harry, I'll be with you as soon as I can. 0800 80 10 80.
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7: In this update, the Electoral Commission has launched a campaign to encourage voters to double-check election information they see online. It's running advertisements which aim to make social media users pause and question what they're seeing. Political reporter Troy Matic took a look.
8: Chief Electoral Officer Carl Lacaine says the ads have been created to make people look again before they trust or share information. He says there's always potential for a rapid spread of inaccurate information on social media.
7: ACT says New Zealand is falling behind the rest of the world when it comes to dealing with troublesome students in the classroom. Its new policy would give teachers the legal power to remove seriously or persistently disruptive students from class and includes mandatory stand-downs for students who assault teachers or classmates. Candidate Paul Henry says the OECD Feeling Safe at School survey, based on student reports, puts New Zealand at the bottom, below America.
9: This is totally unacceptable. Can you imagine that students consider it less safe to be taught at school in New Zealand than they do in the United States?
7: Ron Mark says he thought he was done with politics before he was asked to run again. The former defence minister will stand for New Zealand First in the Wairarapa electorate. In his time away from Parliament, Mr Mark has served as mayor of Carterton, sat on the Waitangi Tribunal and supported Ukraine's war effort. Mr Mark says plenty of people complain about problems with the country, but that's not enough.
10: It's only a small percentage of human beings or New Zealanders who actually stand up and try to do something.
7: It may be a good time to move into the housing market. Joint research from Cotality and LJ Hooker shows despite more subdued conditions, first home buyers continue to step up. They held a record high market share in the June quarter, nearing 30%, with Auckland and Wellington even higher. LJ Hooker head of research, Matthew Tiller, says there are green shoots with more choice, less urgency and room to negotiate.
11: First home buyers are out in the market looking to purchase before interest rates and other affordability challenges arise down the track.
7: New research points to significantly higher rates of tooth decay among New Zealand children living in non-fluoridated areas. Canterbury University analysed oral health screening data of 630,000 New Zealand four-year-olds. The study also found Māori and Pasifika children experiencing considerably higher rates of tooth decay than do European children.

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0: Incredible. Did you get the help you needed when you needed it?
1: I did. But yeah. I'm stone deaf in one ear and 50% in the other.
0: Wow. But you was... Wow. Okay.
1: And for me, it was a struggle because I couldn't understand or hear the teachers at times, and it was always, so you're not listening. When my parents approached the school when I was getting into trouble, and it wasn't, I was verbally attacking the teachers or anything, but I just couldn't hear what they were saying, and they were just, like, to them, I was shutting off at the time. So for me, being deaf, it was an embarrassment.
0: Yeah.
1: You know, I wasn't normal like all the rest of the kids, so I wasn't going to say anything as such.
0: Yeah.
1: But once my parents approached the school and said, what's going on? He's deaf. Oh, we didn't know that. But it was in my records. So, we all adapt and we all have different situations that we all bear in life. And we're not all perfect. They show me a perfect person.
0: Yeah.
1: But giving the opportunity, particularly for me, gave this opportunity to this young fella. And he took it and run with it and has become very successful in his job. So, I listen to people saying three strikes, you're out. I understand the reasonings of what they're saying, but hey, I think counselling and getting the right people on board to talk to these students is the best avenue to have a better progression for them and their lives.
0: Lovely to talk with you, Chris. Well done. News Talk ZB, it is 19 to 11.
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0: News Talk ZB. Steve, good morning to you.
13: Yeah, good morning, Kerry. Just about the children, the rough children.
0: Yeah.
13: I have a friend, she's a middle-aged lady, and she's a bus driver, school bus driver,
0: yeah,
13: out in the country. And she tells me, this is every time I see her, I say, is this still going? Is this still going? Because it's a bit of a horror story. But she says three times a week after she does the normal run, she has to go and pick up about five or six children and they're restrained in their seats. And I said, restrained? Why are they restrained? She said, because they will attack me or they will attack other kids. So they're restrained. They're taken to school